both day and night. Never grumbles or fusses, always treats me right. Never running in the streets and leaving me alone. She knows a woman's place.

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It's really good in here, isn't it? I don't know, is it the air or is it the grass? What do you think? It's both. Hey, a man's got a good answer, right? This is called No Pity. 1, 2, 3, 4.

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Can't touch the counter, can't touch the can. I wanna know what you're saying, man.

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So respect this collective next year. True representative, we live to break boundaries. You need something new if you ask me. Next century, future, musically, explore brand new land, also lyrically. Understand, we don't follow the format. The format get boring, in fact. Never the same, we in the game to put a stop to that. Some

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1: That's right.
0: Shake it up. Shake it up. Bring it back. Bring it back. Keep it going. Uh-huh.
1: That's right.
0: Step it up.
1: Step it up.
0: You love that. Here we go.
1: That's right.
0: Put it there.
1: Put it there.
0: Break it up.
1: Break it up.
0: Check it out.

0: 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Don't you ever touch my stereo.
1: Who said I got good and plenty of what you need the most? And that's

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I heard this little lady must have felt the pain. Ask her mum if the blazing sun will ever shine again. I felt ashamed, feel the same, not a mother though. Nah, started to laugh, got her son involved. I mentioned the past like a running joke and told her without all the rain, there's no sun.

They ask about the Bible I was reading. Told them that the title was misleading. Labeled it Jerusalem, but really it's for cooking Middle East. And I could see that mine was changing with the seasons. Shaded for a reason.